London's best variety of hits, commercial free for 40 minutes. This is Nation Radio, Simple Minds and the Sugar Babes. It's just gone 10 past one. Last summer, this was the biggest song in town. It was everywhere. Alex Warren, Ordinary, Nation Radio, London. They say

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judging by your messages tonight through the Nation Player, there's a lot of people up late working, revising for A-levels and GCSEs. I'll play that for you if that's you. Stevie Wonder, signed, sealed, delivered. It was Luther before that, Never Too Much, and his Little Mix, Nation Radio London.

0: 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I saw them just before Christmas in town. They're brilliant. If you can get a chance to go and see Madness on tour, try and get a ticket because they're hilarious. It's a brilliant atmosphere as well. Right, just gone 25 to 2 in town. Erasure coming soon and Joe before 2 on The Late Show, Nation Radio London. 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

0: my favourite song of the year. I love it. Joe, who was Joe Keery, who was Steve Harrington in Stranger Things. It's great, isn't it? End of Beginning. And his new movie is out right now as well, called Cold Storage, which is really good as well by the look of the trailer. Nearly 2 o'clock in town. Thanks for listening tonight. Mark Dover's Early Breakfast, back on from four. And Tim Allen has another 40 minutes, commercial-free, next at Nation.
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Thank you for joining us this morning. Tim Allen here with a reminder about the old school run. Yes, a couple of tunes, a couple of old school tunes for the school run every weekday, 3:30, only here at Nation Radio.

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Nation Radio, the best variety of music this Thursday morning. Yes, I just said Thursday, which means we are another day closer to the weekend. That's always a good feeling, especially when it's a bank holiday weekend as well. Can't wait for that. And it looks like the weather is going to be very, very warm indeed. Give you a bit of an update on that very soon. Now, on the way for you, music from the likes of Swing Out Sister, some Sister Sledge. We've got that coming up as well. But what I did want to do is just pass on this, because there's a couple of days you might be interested to know about. So, for instance, and I don't mean Thursday, International Tea Day. So if you are a tea drinker, if you enjoy your tea, today's a good day for that. Do you know what? I don't think I drink anywhere near enough tea these days. I need to kind of rectify that a little bit. It is meant to be quite good for you. And it is also World Meditation Day. That is effectively what you're going to do. Just chill out, I think is what they're saying. But anyway, there you go. A couple of days, you have the information. Do with it what you will. And of course, we'll let you know what's happening as far as tomorrow is concerned. But welcome to Nation Radio. Thursday morning. Here's some.

Thursday morning with Daryl Hall and John Oates. Biggest selling duo of all time, believe it or not. Private Eyes, one of their finest, of course, one of their most well-known tunes. On the way, I'm going to bring to you music from Michael Jackson. Oh, by the way, have you seen the movie yet? Have you gone to see that? Are you interested? I did go and see it at the weekend, and I have to say, I thought it was incredibly well done. The casting in it is superb from that point of view. Anyway, we'll play some Michael Jackson, some Whitney Houston, and we've got a bit of Dua Lipa coming up in a moment or two. But here's something you may or may not know. It was on this day, 1916, that Britain introduced British summertime and the clocks went forward. And of course, we are... I hate to tell you this, but we're actually not that far away from the longest day of the year already. Where is that time disappearing to? Thing is, we're still debating, should we still have it? Should we get rid of it? Or should we just stick with British summertime and get rid of the other one? I don't know. I kind of like the longer nights, I have to confess. Welcome along, though. Thursday morning, this is Nation Radio.

0: Edge Radio. Whitney Houston. It's Not Right, But It's Okay. One of her big, big 90s tunes, of course. Fabulous track. On the way, music from the likes of Alicia Keys and a classic from Bon Jovi. All of that as we make our way a little bit closer to the news. Now, here's the thing. How would you like to start your weekend in style? You could be getting a phone call to tell you you've won £400,000. Keep listening. 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

0: Nation Radio, Thursday morning with Alex Warren and Fever Dream. Let's get you up to date with what's happening in the world. The news is coming up in a moment or two. Then after that, I'm going to play you another hour of amazing music from the likes of Lisa Stansfield. I've got a classic from Steve Harley and something from Robert Palmer. All of that and much more, all to come shortly.
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It is a pure classic, of course, from the Lightning Seas, right here, Nation Radio, the home of the best variety of music. And we're going to continue with that from the likes of Bruno Mars, got some Lisa Stansfield on the way as well, amongst many, many more to come. But if you have a birthday today, can I say happy birthday to you first up? But also, if you know anybody else who's celebrating a birthday, say it to them. But also tell them they are sharing it with Tom Daley, 32 years old. He still looks amazing, of course, and he's doing so very well for himself. 32 today. Mark Cavendish is 41 today. Mr. T, of course, Muscles from the A-Team, and somebody who didn't like flying, 74 years old. That's incredible. So happy birthday to him. And also to Mr. Leo Sayer, who is now 78. Love a bit of Leo. I've often said I think he is one of the most underrated artists this country's ever produced. I really thought he had an amazing voice and a good songwriter as well. Wrote some big classics, of course, of that time. So happy birthday to all of them, and happy birthday to you as well. And from everybody right here at Nation Radio.

Nation Radio, Thursday morning. Welcome to the Early Breakfast Show. Classic bit of Steve Harley, of course. On the way, going to bring you some Sam Fender. I've got some Depeche Mode as well. Very much looking forward to getting that on for you. There is a story which is an interesting kind of map of the UK, which is all to do with the type of sandwiches that we enjoy. So, for instance, Staffordshire City, they like a tuna mayo as their go-to sandwich, apparently. So that and also Stoke-on-Trent. Londoners, though, so what do we like? We like a rather wholesome chicken salad sandwich. Apparently that's the one we opt for the most, right here in the capital. I mean, can you blame us? I mean, it's a good sandwich, let's be honest with you. Thursday morning is Sam Fender on Nation.

0: Virgin Radio Thursday morning with Cameo. Word up. And the lead singer was a guy called Larry. But do you remember the video to this? He was wearing a codpiece. Yeah, gave everybody nightmares for a long time. All right, music on the way for you. Something from Donna Summer coming very, very soon. So we'll get that on. Something from Train as well. Haven't heard that for a long time. We'll get that on as well. And also, how would you like £400,000 going into the weekend? Well, you could be getting a large sum of life-changing cash coming your way. This is all about Make Me a Winner. Keep listening. We'll get you up to date with all the details you need of how you can enter and just maybe get that phone call you need to start your weekend.
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0: Destination Radio with the best variety of music, and that, of course, from Ray and Where Is My Husband. That is a very fine tune, isn't it? Okay, on the way, after we've got you up to date with what's happening in the world, the news, of course, Tony and Emma will be here. They'll take you through your morning, all the usual amounts of amazing entertainment and some great music as well. Whatever you do, enjoy the rest of your Thursday, and if at all possible, catch you tomorrow from 4.
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0: The top stories. The Sowray murder investigation has begun after a London bus driver died following an attack on Battersea Bridge. Sergei Krajev, who was 64, was found critically injured on Monday and later died in hospital. A 32-year-old man has been remanded in custody. Next, and biscuits and chocolate could be about to get a bit cheaper. It's been reported tariffs on some foods are going to be scrapped to help out with the cost of living. The Chancellor, Rachel Reeves, says support's being targeted where it's needed the most.
1: This is fully costed and we're fully funded. It's going to cost £40 million and I think that is the right decision to help families with the cost of living this summer. I know that the summer can be expensive for families.
0: Police say they'll leave no stone unturned in their investigation into the deaths of three sisters pulled from the sea off Brighton Beach. Jane, Christina and Rebecca from Uxbridge in West London have been described by their dad as his joy and strength. Police are now reviewing hundreds of hours of CCTV footage to try and trace their last movements. A new study from scientists in the capital suggests that just 1 week of radiotherapy is just as effective as a 3-week course for some breast cancer patients. Researchers at the London Institute of Cancer Research say their 10-year clinical trial found cutting treatment from 15 sessions to 5 delivers the same level of cancer control. And we're talking about the cost of going to gigs this morning, with one fan telling us she just couldn't justify coming to London to see her favourite artist. Amy is a huge Harry Styles fan. He's playing 12 nights at Wembley this summer, but Amy says it ended up being too expensive for her.
2: It's not just the price of the ticket anymore, it's the price of travel, hotels, and the ticket prices themselves were ridiculous, so it just made it completely impossible. It's not feasible.
0: That's this week's show. On average, Harry fans are expected to spend £981 each on tickets, getting to and staying in London, and things like merchandise and food.
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0: Cloudy for London, though that should clear, leaving a warm afternoon with sunshine. Highs of 23 degrees. That's the latest. I'm Aileen O'Sullivan.
5: Good morning, it's Tony and Emma at breakfast. Welcome to Thursday. Today's the 21st of May already, can you believe? Let's get on Coldplay, Sky Full of Stars. Here comes Republica. We're ready to...

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Madonna, Papa, Don't Preach. 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

0: and preach 6:18. Good morning, welcome to the happy hour. It's Tony and Emma at breakfast. Big winner yesterday. Who's going to win tomorrow? That's the question. Make me a winner. 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Right, we go again with even more cash on Make Me a Winner. 20-year-old Shay bagged a massive 400 grand yesterday. 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
7: Good morning. Starting in Dagenham, New Road is closed both ways. It's due to an accident between Ballards Road and Thames Avenue. Not causing too many problems in the area, though. Starting to look busier at the Beckton roundabout, North Circular junction of the A13, as is the highway Wapping, heading west along to East Smithfield and Tower Bridge. Also looking slow on the A13 from Grays, heading towards the M25 junction 30.
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Too Hard, courtesy of Phil Collins from 1988. This is Tony and Emma at breakfast. Michael Cimbello soon with Galantis and David Guetta now. And Little Mix 2, they're on here as well. This is a heartbreak anthem at Nation Radio.

0: Dance Maniac at Nation Radio. Across town on DAB, digital radio, the Nation player on your smart speaker. Jess Glynn, I'll be there. And Selena joins us for travel news to keep London on the move. Next.
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6: In Dagenham, New Road remains closed. It's due to an incident. It's closed both ways between Millhouse and Heathway. North Circular southbound at Gunnersbury Park, there's been an accident. It's down to one lane either side of the traffic lights with congestion to Ealing Common. An accident is blocking Ford Mill Road in Catford. Woolwich Ferry, only one ferry running currently due to a technical issue. And the A13 westbound is slowing Raynham to Barking.
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0: Yes, we like that. That's Gary, of course, and the rest of the boys of Take That. That's the new one from them. It's called You're a Superstar. Next today, the world-famous Tony and Emma guessing game is on. One of us will give the other a question with only three opportunities to guess to get it right. Will they work it out? Find out next. Nation. 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
10: Is your cat drinking enough?

0: top stories this hour, a murder investigation has started after a bus driver who was reportedly assaulted on Battersea Bridge on Monday died in hospital. Sergei Krajev, who was 64, has been described as a thoughtful, tactful and conscientious person by his family. A 32-year-old man was arrested at the scene. Lots of plans to try and help us out with the cost of living are being announced later. And good news, if you've got a sweet tooth, some chocolate and biscuits are expected to get cheaper. That's because import taxes are being scrapped on some foods. But the Chancellor says she won't force supermarkets to cap prices on essentials like milk and bread. We'll also get the details of free bus travel for those 15 and under through August. The Prime Minister, Sir Keir Starmer, tells us they're trying to ride out the impact of the Iran war.
1: When global instability drives up prices, it's hardworking families who feel the impact. That's why we're stepping in.
0: Police are sifting through hundreds of hours of CCTV to figure out how three sisters from West London who died off Brighton Beach came to be in the water. Jane, Christina and Rebecca from Uxbridge were pulled from the water last week. They're being described by their dad as his joy and strength. The family of a woman who was found in the boot of a car in East London say more needs to be done to bring her killer to justice. Hoshita Barella was found in Ilford in November 2024. She'd been living in Northamptonshire. Her husband, who's been charged with murders, believed to have fled to India. Hoshita's sister Sonia says officers should set an example.
2: We also want for the extradition because, you know, we need to be set an example for the others. It's not easy for us to just kill and run away from here. It's a stigma on UK police.
0: Northamptonshire police say they will meet with her family this week. And new trials are going to be launched to look into the way fit notes are being issued. The government wants to overhaul the current system of signing people off work, which sees 11 million letters written up in England each year. Under the plans, patients could be referred to community health workers or supported by a separate service.
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0: Cloudy for London, though that should clear, leaving a warm afternoon with sunshine. Highs of 23 degrees. That's the latest. I'm Aileen O'Sullivan.
5: Good morning, it's Thursday today. It's Tony and Emma at breakfast. Welcome to the show. Right, next today we're talking about summer bus.

0: morning. It's Tony and Emma at breakfast here at Nation with Turan Turan. New moon on Monday coming soon. And Gracie Abrams, That's So True next. Tony and Emma.
1: It's time for the world famous guessing game. And Tony Dibber, you're going to be the guesser today. You've got three guesses. You can play along at home. Are you ready?
0: Yeah, I'll take one. Let's go.
1: Here we go. On average, we will make 2,190 of these in a year. But what do you think it is?
0: We will make these.
1: We're going to make these. 2,190, apparently.
0: Cups of tea.
1: Oh, my goodness. That's such a great answer.
0: I won't because I don't drink tea. But you, people like you, you would.
1: I'd love to know how many cups of tea I've already drunk in my lifetime.
0: Right, I'm sussing that's not the right answer. On average, we will make 2,000, you say, 190 of these in a year.
1: Yeah.
0: We will make them.
1: Yeah.
0: We will make these. Is it left turns in the car?
1: That's a really interesting answer. I'm not sure where it came from, but it's a good one and it's not right.
0: Oh, okay. Well, right turns, you do that all the time. It's roundabouts, pulling onto things. Left turns is different, isn't it? That's why I thought. Okay, so not that either. On average, we'll make 2,190 of these a year.
1: It's your last guess, by the way, so make it a good one.
0: It's a lot, 2,000. I think I know what it is. Is it choosing songs to stream or play?
1: Oh, that's another really good guess, but you're not quite right, okay?
0: Right. What is it then?
1: So, it's actually excuses to validate our decisions.
0: Excuses
1: so you know
0: to what
1: when
0: now?
1: We
0: Who
1: make,
0: now?
1: So we make a decision.
0: Yeah.
1: And then we, like, kind of make excuses for ourselves afterwards.
0: I'm not one of those
1: validate
0: people.
1: That.
0: If I've decided I'm in or I'm all in. So, you know, if you've got a wedding or something I don't fancy going to, I'm not one of those people that go, oh, I'm making
1: no,
0: it.
1: You,
0: I just
1: you
0: tell
1: would
0: you.
1: Just say it, wouldn't you?
0: I'm not
1: nah,
0: coming.
1: No, thanks. I don't like your menu.
0: Yeah.
1: That'd be you.
0: That'd be me. I'm out of here. This is Tony and Emma.
1: On Nation Radio.

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7: In Dagenham, New Road remains closed this morning. It's due to an emergency services incident. That's from Heathway to Mill House. A12 northbound, there's a broken down lorry at Junction 25 for Marks Tay. North Circular southbound, ongoing accident there at Gunnersbury Park. Congestion to North Ealing, back past Ealing Commons, down to a single lane there, either side of the traffic lights. Whilst the M11 southbound, usual morning delays down to the North Circular.
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0: Mendez, there's nothing holding me back. It's Tony and Emma at breakfast. Good morning. Welcome to Nation Radio. Kim Wilde, You Keep Me Hanging On is ready to play. First on we go. I don't know if I mentioned this enough, but I've got crazily into AI in the last couple of weeks. So I told you about my AI, what it's done now?
1: Well, you do like a bit of AI. Go on.
0: So I gave AI my computer where I do all my work and stuff, and it looked at my life, it looked at my diary most of all, and it told me that I had a really bad structure and I could live a better life if only it helped me plan. And I thought, well, all right, clever clogs.
1: If you
0: think you can do better than me, and you know what it did? It went off and it presented me with a better timetable and a routine and things, and I sat there and went, oh, well, why didn't I think of that? So it's actually
1: conducting your life now.
0: And what it did is it went through, and I'm colourblind, so I don't ever think to do this, but it went through my diary and it colour-coded everything in colours. Well, I can see, I don't know what they are, but I can see the difference much clearly now.
1: Oh, so, see, this is what I do, except I use felt-tip pens.
0: Right. So I have this week, no, I grant you it's only Thursday, but, you know, and I've only been doing this since Monday morning, but, you know, I have been on time for everything. I've not missed anything. I've not had anybody shout at me by going, oh, I thought you were coming to lunch today. Oh, sorry. Oh, I thought you were coming to curry club. Oh, yeah, I forgot about that. Oh, I didn't see that in my diary. So for all these people being, what do you call them, a party pooper.
1: So for all these years,
0: yeah,
1: you could have just used felt-tip pens and been on time.
0: Could have just used, yeah, I think that's probably what I'm saying, but I don't want to say out loud. Yeah, but if I'm late now, it's really because I don't like you. This is Tony and Emma
1: on Nation Radio.

0: 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If you love the 80s, check out our sister station, Nation 80s. 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
1: Bucket list has been revealed. Now get ready for this, because I love a bit of summer. It includes having a barbecue, okay, going on holiday,
0: yep,
1: watching a football match.
0: Well,
1: in a
0: World Cup
1: garden.
0: Coming, yes, can't wait.
1: Yeah, absolutely. Nearly two-thirds of us, which is about 60%, named summer as their favourite season. And this is where the barbecues come out. You go off to the beach, have a picnic. Well, you don't like picnics.
0: I hate picnics, but I still love going to the beach, yeah.
1: 3 in 10 of us wanted to paddle in the sea this year. And 35% of us were keen to go on some sort of a little road trip.
0: Now, love a road
1: trip. I love this. Because when I read this, I thought, oh my goodness, I am just the pure summer baby, aren't I?
0: Yeah.
1: I've already got my road trip planned.
0: Yes.
1: Yeah, I would have done a barbecue earlier on in the year, like February, willing the sun to come out, you know. I'm going swimming in the sea, pier to pier. So I'm not just paddling, I'm going all in.
0: You're doing all these things. Meanwhile, yeah, I'm just doing a barbecue with my mate Ray, because we just both, and I love...
1: Yeah, I love that.
0: I love doing the barbecue. I like eating off the barbecue while you're doing it. So before you...
1: Oh, I just love the nice kebabs going on,
0: you're like, Ray, we'll eat that one. And then we're
1: summer's
0: eating.
1: Coming!
0: Yes, summer's here. This is Tony and Emma.
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11: Eastbound M4, there's been an accident. Lane 4 is closed then from Junction 89 for Maidenhead to Junction 7 for Slough West. An incident is still closed. New Road in Dagenham by the Heathway. A12 northbound, a broken down vehicle closing one lane from Junction 25 to 26 after Mark's Tay. North Circular southbound, ongoing accident at Gunnersbury Park. It's down to one lane there either side of the traffic lights, and it's causing congestion to North Ealing.
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0: Tony and Emma at breakfast. Ella Langley. It's a lovely little song called Choosing Texas. Going to play that for you next couple of minutes. Tony and Emma at breakfast at Nation.
1: I feel really bad for the builders in my house, right? Because I'm having a lot of work done on the house at the moment, and I didn't realise that I don't think they're allowed to come in certain parts of your house anymore. That's why when we talked about the portaloo being outside the other day, you said, yeah, because of safeguarding and everything now, and we're in this like world where they can't do that. But I had bought several packets of biscuits, right, for the builders, and they've been left on the side, and I was like, oh, it's a bit of a waste because they're not really eating them.
0: Oh, they're not allowed to take your food?
1: Well, no, but when I came home the other day, yeah, I said, guys, I'm so sorry because I've bought this massive like box of biscuits here and you haven't been able to have them, but I want you to have them. And so one of the lads, bless him, he was like, oh, I love biscuits. And I said, great, have the whole box. They should be allowed a cup of tea and a biscuit, right?
0: Well, when
1: it's ridiculous.
0: Yeah, I had someone come
1: round
0: to place some flooring at my house, and I made them all bacon sandwiches. And you're quite right. They were taken aback. They were like, "What are you doing?
1: Yeah.
0: What are you working hard? I'm having a bacon roll. Do you want a bacon roll? I'll make you a bacon roll." Like, I do think we've lost.
1: That's the thing to do, isn't it?
0: Right. I think we've lost a bit of this, though. I think we've lost a bit of this. I don't even know what it's called. Hospitality is probably
1: just
0: not the right
1: being
0: word.
1: Being kind.
0: Yeah. And I was like, well, I'm not going to sit here and eat in front of you. That, you know, I just couldn't do that.
1: That's mean.
0: So if you want a bacon roll, I'm going to make you one. And they couldn't believe it. So I'm with you. I'm with you. Feed the builders. Feed the tradies that come round. You know, obviously not the ones that knock your porch down by accident. But the ones that do a great job, feed those. This is Tony and Emma
1: on Nation Radio.

0: 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Nation
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0: the top story as this hour, a murder investigation is underway after a London bus driver died following an attack on Battersea Bridge. Sergei Krajev, who was 64, was found critically injured on Monday. He later died in hospital. A 32-year-old man has been remanded in custody. Some biscuits and chocolate could be about to get cheaper. It's being reported the tariffs on a few food items will be scrapped to help out with the cost of living. It's part of a number of measures being announced today, but the Chancellor will rule out committing to universal support with energy bills this winter. Lucy Rigby is Chief Secretary to the Treasury.
1: The way that the last government dealt with this intervened in a not untargeted way, which is hugely costly for the taxpayer. What she is doing is monitoring the situation internationally, monitoring the situation when it comes to our economy and the likely impact on energy bills.
0: We'll also get the details of free bus travel for those 15 and under through August. Police say they will leave no stone unturned in their investigation into the deaths of three West London sisters pulled from the sea off Brighton Beach. Jane, Christina and Rebecca from Uxbridge have been described by their dad as his joy and strength. Police are reviewing hundreds of hours of CCTV to trace their last movements. A new study from scientists in the capital suggests that 1 week of radiotherapy is just as effective as a three-week course for some breast cancer patients. Researchers at the London Institute of Cancer Research say their 10-year clinical trial found cutting treatment from 15 sessions to 5 delivers the same level of cancer control. And we are talking now about the cost of going to gigs, with one fan telling us this morning that she just could not justify coming to London to see her favourite artist. Amy is a huge Harry Styles fan. He's playing 12 nights at Wembley this summer, but Amy says it ended up being too expensive.
2: It's not just the price of the ticket anymore, it's the price of travel, hotels, and the ticket prices themselves were ridiculous, so it just made it completely impossible. It's just not feasible.
0: Stats this week show on average Harry fans are expected to spend £981 each on tickets, getting to and staying in London, as well as things like merchandise and food.
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0: Cloudy for London, though that should clear, leaving a warm afternoon with sunshine. Highs of 23 degrees. That's the latest. I'm Aileen O'Sullivan.
5: It's just gone 8 o'clock. Good morning. Welcome to Thursday's show. It's Tony and Emma at breakfast. Right, we're talking about buying a home next, so maybe one day I'll get to do again.

0: Fergus sings the blues. Miles Smith and Niall Horan are singing about driving safe. In its couple of minutes, it's Nation Radio.
1: A new poll says loads of buyers are turning up to their new home, right? But they're finding that a lot of the basics in the house are actually gone. They disappeared because the people from before have taken them.
0: Oh, my friends experienced this recently. We got you know, did the viewing and all of that stuff. And then when they moved in, the curtain poles, I'll tell you what else was missing. The little handles in the kitchen off the cupboard doors. They've taken all the handles in the kitchen.
1: Really?
0: Yep.
1: That's crazy.
0: And she had to spend £14 per handle to replace the handles. No wonder they took the handles.
1: Right, that's why then. That's why, isn't
0: it? Right.
1: So 1 in 10 said that the toilet seat had gone, the whole toilet seat.
0: Wow.
1: And I've heard this more recently, that people are doing this, but actually, that a lot of people, when they go into a new house, they will want to replace the toilet seat that's in there anyway.
0: Oh yeah, I don't mind people doing that, but you should at least move into there being one there so that, you know.
1: Well, that's what I think as well. It's a bit derelict otherwise, isn't it?
0: Bulbs is another thing. People take the fancy bulbs and light fittings. See, when you view the house, you see, oh, the lights are lovely, aren't they? And then when you actually get the keys and move in, there's a hole in the ceiling and a wire sticking out.
1: It's crazy.
0: What?
1: I just think that's nuts.
0: Doorbells are another thing that people take now, of course, because they've got their ring.
1: Well,
0: they've got their fancy ring or other video doorbell. Yeah, they are available.
1: Oh, okay.
0: And so they might have that wired in when you view the house. And then when you come to move in, there's just a wire at the front door where the button was.
1: I think this ties into what we were talking about, you know, a little while ago about the builders and stuff. It's like, you know, where's the kindness gone here?
0: Well,
1: just be nice. Just leave some stuff for other people.
0: Then we could do a whole show on where the kindness has gone. I think this is Tony and Emma
1: on Nation Radio.

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2: 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Later this week, expect a refreshing iced coffee, made for picnics with picky bits and nowhere to be until six. 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
2: M25 at the Dartford Tunnel. Currently, the left-hand tunnel is closed with a broken-down vehicle. Traffic is in the right-hand tunnel. M4 eastbound, the accident's cleared from Maidenhead to Junction 7 for Slough West. It's still slow there, though. An incident since the early hours is still closing New Road in Dagenham between Heathway and Mill House. A12 northbound, a broken-down vehicle taking up one lane. Junctions 25 to 26 after Mark's Tay. And there's an accident still on the North Circular southbound at Gunnersbury Park.
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0: 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Win £500,000 tomorrow.
1: Oh my God, I'm shaking.
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0: Yeah, Teddy Swims, Lose Control, and ABBA Super Trooper ready to play. This is Tony Nemmer, Breakfast at Nation. Do you know what I'm seeing all over TikTok? Now, you're probably not seeing this because you're not a middle-aged man, but and I know okay. The adverts are tuned to, you know, the viewer, right? Mm. The thing I'm seeing every time I go on TikTok at the moment is, and I'm going to call it this, I don't know if this is the technical term, so go with me, right? Is a cutthroat razor that the barber will use to do this, you know, the fancy shaving that the barber does, which you can't
1: oh,
0: do.
1: Oh, yeah, you get the Turkish barbers
0: yeah,
1: that do
0: they're
1: the,
0: now flogging yeah. those razors, and they don't look very safe to me. When I look at it, I think that's something you probably shouldn't have at home, right?
1: Yeah. Oh, no, I could, yes. As you're saying it, I'm starting to feel a little bit uneasy
0: right.
1: about the
0: someone's
1: fact
0: someone's going
1: to
0: do
1: yes.
0: themselves an injury with this, right? And just go, I don't think you should be selling these. So anyway, I clicked on one the other day because I was curious. I thought, well, I wonder how much, you know, they cost. And it was £3.31. And I was like,
1: wow, that's cheap.
0: This does seem to be, in the nature of the world where we don't want people having certain things, you know, where there's a lots of, this doesn't seem to be the thing to be selling
1: easy to get.
0: For £3.31 on TikTok. And so I didn't buy one, obviously, because I'm not responsible enough to have a, you know, a Gillette Mac 3 or whatever it's called this week. but I just thought, this is, we live in a strange time where you can just open up a social media app and buy a cutthroat razor. Like, if you went to a shop, nobody would sell you one of those, I wouldn't have thought.
1: No, I'm concerned about that. Maybe we should raise this, like, well, TikTok,
0: we should
1: take them down.
0: We should razor it. No, I'll get me Coke. This is Tony and Emma.
1: On Nation Radio.

0: Bubba, Super Trooper from 1980 at Nation Radio. The Golden Hour is on just after nine. A whole 60 minutes worth of hits will play from one mystery year of music history. Thursday today, it's Tony and Emma at breakfast tomorrow, which means the Friday shout-outs are on. I love the Friday shout-outs. Emma likes the Wednesday weekday winners. Either way, it's where you get involved with the show. Emma, why do we need a Friday shout-out?
1: Well, we just want to spread the love, really, don't we? We want to say hello to anyone. It's half term coming up as well, so if you've got kids that are getting super excited.
0: And a bank holiday.
1: Happy birthdays. And a bank holiday, yeah. Happy birthdays, anniversaries, just anything at all. We want to know. We want you to get involved. And there's lots of ways you can do that.
0: There is. You can email studio@tonyandemma.co.uk, studio@tonyandemma.co.uk, or you can WhatsApp on this very number, 07740 938 500. That's 07740 938 500. This is Tony and Emma.
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6: Good news from the M25. The broken down vehicle anti-clockwise Dartford Tunnel, it's been cleared. It's both tunnels open once again. New Road Dagenham, it's still closed. There was an incident in the early hours. It means it's closed both ways between Heathway and Mill House. A12 northbound. Broken down vehicle still causing problems. That's from junctions 25 to 26 after Mark's Tay. And North Circular southbound recovery work of the accident is causing congestion. That's from Hanger Hill towards the incident at Gunnersbury Park.
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0: Freddie and Queen, Killer Queen. This is Tony and Emma at breakfast. 8 minutes to nine. The golden hour is on real soon. Let's get on Olivia Dean, The Man I Need, coming next.
1: Very excited, and I know you will be as well, because we love it when we get to a half term or we break up from school for a bit of a break. And like you said earlier, we have got a bank holiday coming up as well. So there will be people that are super excited about tomorrow. Some kids have already gone on their half terms, so there'll be parents that are thinking, great, now it's another few days that I have to entertain my children. But for some of us, we'll be like, woohoo, it's time for a break. Let's take the kids out and play.
0: They've only just gone back a couple of weeks ago. I mean, look, I love the half terms. I love doing stuff. But this term does seem very short to me.
1: Well, it is a short term. There's only 5 weeks in this little one that's just gone. And then we've got a bit of a longer stint until we get to the summer. But I love a half term. I'm super excited. And I know that there'll be kids going, oh, yeah, we've got half day. Or we never do anything on the last day of term. We just watch films. That's what my little boy says every single time.
0: Yeah, mine's doing a quiz tomorrow. They're doing I presume the teacher's doing some kind of like game interactive quiz thing, because he's very excited.
1: Ooh,
0: about
1: that
0: it.
1: Sounds
0: and
1: good.
0: They're all in little teams, and they've and I'm like, wow, this is great. But what about geography or history or boring stuff you're supposed to be learning? No, it's all about quizzes. And to me, I don't want to speak down to the teachers, because I'd be doing far worse. It does seem to me, because my son's year are leaving this school at the end of July. And it seems to me they're all just freewheeling straight down the hill to sports day. And I'd be doing the same.
1: Oh, yeah, absolutely.
0: I'd be doing the same, teachers, don't you worry. This is Tony and Emma
1: on Nation Radio.

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11: Right, home from work. 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
12: Mom!
11: Up the stairs for something. Ugh, back down. No idea what I went up for.
12: Mom, what's for dinner?
11: Chop. Sizzle. Done. HelloFresh can't slow life down, but it makes bringing everyone together around the table a whole lot easier. So it's phones down, forks up. HelloFresh. Bring back dinner time.

0: top stories this hour. A murder investigation is underway after a bus driver who was reportedly assaulted on Battersea Bridge on Monday died in hospital. Sergei Krajev, who was 64, has been described as a thoughtful, tactful and conscientious person by his family. A 32-year-old man was arrested at the scene. Lots of plans to try and help us out with the cost of living are being announced later. And good news, if you've got a sweet tooth, some chocolate and biscuits are expected to get cheaper. That's because import taxes are being scrapped on some foods, but the Chancellor won't force supermarkets to cap prices on essentials like milk and bread. We'll also be getting the details of free bus travel for those 15 and under through August. Prime Minister Sir Keir Starmer tells us they are trying to ride out the impact of the Iran war.
1: When global instability drives up prices, it's hardworking families who feel the impact. That's why we're stepping in.
0: There's criticism today that TikTok and YouTube haven't set out how they'll protect young people from harm online, even though they've been asked to do so. The media regulator says neither of them is committed to significant changes. They say their feeds are already safe. Police are sifting through hundreds of hours of CCTV to try and figure out how three sisters from West London who died off Brighton Beach came to be in the water. Jane, Christina and Rebecca from Uxbridge were found last week. Their dad says they were his joy and strength. The family of a woman who was found in the boot of a car in East London say more needs to be done to bring her killer to justice. Harshita Barella was found in Ilford in November 2024. She'd been living in Northamptonshire. Her husband, who's been charged with murder, is believed to have fled to India. Harshita's sister Sonia says officers should set an example.
2: We also want for the extradition because, you know, we need to be set an example for the others. It's not easy for others to just kill and run away from here. It's a stigma on UK police.
0: Northamptonshire police say they'll meet her family this week, and a new study from scientists in the capital suggests 1 week of radiotherapy is just as effective as a 3-week course for some breast cancer patients. Researchers at the London Institute of Cancer Research followed more than 4,000 patients for a decade after treatment.
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0: Cloudy for London, though that should clear, leaving a warm afternoon with sunshine. Highs of 23 degrees. That's the latest. I'm Aileen O'Sullivan.
5: Here we go for Thursday morning. 60 minutes worth of hits from one mystery era music history. 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

staff the size of a cow, but from which year? Do you remember? 07740938500 is our number. Mock Turtle soon, his Zoe, sunshine and a rainy day. 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

0: thank you very much, I can. Now, also in this year, something massive hit our TV screens. It was a family comedy centred on the chaotic lives of the Porter family. This first appeared on our screens. It was, of course, called 2.4 Children. Do you remember?
1: If I press last number redial, I'll get directory inquiries that I rang last night, won't I?
2: Hello, directory inquiries. What area, please?
1: I'm sorry, I was expecting somebody else.
2: That's all right.
1: Bye, Jason.
2: Bye, Mrs.
0: It was brilliant, wasn't it? 2.4 Children. That was Friday night essential viewing around my place. Right, let's get on Michael Jackson, Black or White. If you've not seen the movie, you've got to see it this coming weekend. Amy Grant's Baby Baby was big in this year. And there's more tunes, more memories and more clues coming next on The Golden Hour at Nation Radio.
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KLF and 3am Eternal. It's Tony and Emma at breakfast. This is our mystery golden hour. Which year do all these tunes come from? Okay, it's time for another clue, and this show is about to be rebooted, but it first arrived on our screens in this year, and that a brilliant theme tune.

0: Excellent. John Virgo is the first time around in this particular year of our Golden Hour, and the new crew will be Paddy McGuinness and Steve Davis. That will hit our screens on BBC Two later this year. Big Break was the show, but do you remember when you first saw it? If so, 07740938500. This is the Golden Hour with OMD next.
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0: Massive number one in this year, written by Nick Kershaw, performed by Chesney Hawkes, the one and only. This is Tony and Emma at breakfast. Welcome to the Mystery Golden Hour. All right, let's have a look at what else was going on in this year and see if we can figure it out. Kia began importing cars to the UK for the very first time in this year. Wow, I didn't know that. The first model was the Kia Pride. Michael Jackson signed a $1 billion contract with Sony. That didn't end very well, did it? Pixielot, Ed Sheeran, Tom Walker and Louis Tomlinson were all born. The UK's top film of the year was Robin Hood, Prince of Thieves, a sensational movie. And Sonic the Hedgehog and Lemmings were the must-have video games in this year. The year in question, of course, if you've got it right, well done, was 1991. 1991 was the year we were looking for, and Greg Burns is up next.
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0: The top stories this hour. New figures show net migration into the UK almost halved in 2025. The Office for National Statistics says it stood at 171,000. That's compared to 331,000 the previous year. That is the lowest level since early 2021. Ministers say they are doing everything they can to tackle the cost of living crisis. The Chancellor is going to be setting out plans later to give free bus rides to children during the summer holidays, as well as lowering the price of food products like baked beans and chocolate. But there won't be universal help with energy bills this winter. The Shadow Chancellor Mel Stride says that's down to the state of the economy.
1: The ability for the Chancellor to step in and act here is very limited. I mean, at the end of the day, take tariffs off chocolate bars and peanuts. I'm sure that's useful to a degree, but it's not going to be able to provide the kind of support that's really going to help people.
0: A murder investigation has started after a London bus driver died following an attack on Battersea Bridge. Sergei Krajev, who was 64, was found critically injured on Monday. He later died in hospital. A 32-year-old man's been remanded in custody. Police say they will leave no stone unturned in their investigation into the deaths of three West London sisters pulled from the sea off Brighton Beach. Jane, Christina and Rebecca from

0: Teen are still able to access content aimed at adults on platforms like YouTube and TikTok. The media regulator says some companies are still falling short of safety standards.
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0: Cloudy for London, though that should clear, leaving a warm afternoon with sunshine. Highs of 23 degrees. That's the latest. I'm Aileen O'Sullivan.
3: Hello, good morning. I've got tunes from George Michael. I'll play Faith soon, Jamiroquai, and Virtual Insanity coming up. And let's continue today with

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We're getting ever closer to that bank holiday weekend. It's Greg Burns here. Right, this is still huge. Still one of the most streamed songs in the world after nearly 2 years. Alex Warren. This

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Radio London. Don't forget, after noon today, we will go all 80s, as per usual, to a Nation 80s takeover. Right, we've got Nick Kershaw coming up, actually, after Gail. Forget.

0: London on a lovely warm day today. Getting much warmer though. Tomorrow, we're looking at 27 as we go into the bank holiday weekend. 28, then 30 on Sunday and bank holiday Monday. Loving that. All right, Bruno Mars coming up.
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6: 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Here to update you on the week ahead. Today, there'll be unexpected adventures moving in from the east, with high chances of bumping into friends and conversations that go on longer than planned. Later this week, expect a refreshing iced coffee, made for picnics with picky bits and nowhere to be until six. Because whatever the weather, with a Costa iced coffee made with heart in hand, the summer moments we love last. Costa iced coffee, made for summer.

0: Getting ready for a big summer wedding. Taylor Swift at Nation Radio. Right, good morning. Lovely day today. Let's find out exactly what we can expect from the weather and what's going on in the news at 11.
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5: On your

0: top story is the sour nets. Migration into the UK almost halved in 2025, according to new figures out today. It was 171,000 last year, down from 331,000 in 2024. It's now at its lowest level in 5 years. Separate stats from the Home Office show there was also a drop in the number of people claiming asylum. Reporter Tom Cheshire says the official figures seem to differ from public perception.
1: Well, only 16% of people, according to Better Futures, which is a think tank, thought that net migration had decreased. Half the public think it increased over the last year. Half the public think it will increase next year again. So there's this real disconnect.
0: We're expecting to hear soon how the government is planning on helping us out with the cost of living. Getting rid of tariffs on some food items like baked beans, chocolate and ketchup are some of the ideas expected to be put forward. Free bus travel for children under 15 is also believed to be on the cards for August. The Chancellor will, though, rule out committing to universal support with energy bills this winter. There is criticism today that TikTok and YouTube haven't set out how they will protect young people from harm online, even though they have been asked to do so. The media regulator says neither of them's committed to significant changes. They say their feeds are already safe. The family of a woman who was found in the boot of a car in East London say more needs to be done to bring her killer to justice. Harshi Dabrella was found in Ilford in November 2024. She'd been living in Northamptonshire. Her husband, who's been charged with murder, is believed to have fled to India. Harshi's sister Sonia says officers should set an example.
2: We also want for the extradition because, you know, we need to be set an example for the others. It's not easy for us to just kill and run away from here. It's a stigma on UK police.
0: Northamptonshire police are meeting up with her family soon. And the boss of EasyJet is urging passengers to book travel, saying the airline isn't seeing any disruption to fuel supply. It follows

Michael Sharkey's A Good Heart is coming up after this. One of the fastest rising stars in the world. She's got such a great sound. She's Olivia Dean at Nation Radio.

0: warm day. Getting hotter for the bank holiday, then we're into a heatwave week next week as well. All right, it's Greg Ferns here. We'll go Pussycat Dolls soon and a sing-along with Neil Diamond to come. Nation
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11: Welcome back to Costa Coffee's Iced Coffee Forecast, here to update you on the week ahead. 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

0: Nation Radio London. We're looking forward to seeing her supporting Bruno in town, one of the big gigs of the summer. It's Ray, Where Is My Husband? Right, let's get an hour of 80s on after news and weather and noon.
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0: top stories this hour. Net migration into the UK has fallen to its lowest level in 5 years. New figures from the Office for National Statistics show it almost halved last year compared to 2024. Numbers peaked at a record 944,000 in the year to March 2023, but have dropped steadily since. Jonathan Porters is a professor at King's College London. He explains why.
1: It is partly role changes. It's partly that the that really large surge immediately after the pandemic was driven by labour shortages in lots of sectors.
0: The Home Secretary says it shows real progress, but says there's still work to do. Documents today reveal it was the late Queen who pressed for her son, the then Prince Andrew, to become the UK's special trade envoy. He served in the role between 2001 and 2011. Andrew Mountbatten Windsor is now being investigated by police on suspicion of misconduct in public office, which he denies. The Chancellor is expected to suspend tariffs on some food products, and good news if you've got a sweet tooth, because biscuits and chocolates are on the list. Rachel Reeves is setting up plans to ease the cost of living crisis. She's not including measures to lower our energy bills. Tributes are being paid to a thoughtful London bus driver who's died after reportedly being assaulted on Battersea Bridge on Monday. 64-year-old Sergei Krajev passed away in hospital, triggering a murder investigation. A 32-year-old man was arrested at the scene. Ofcom's criticised TikTok and YouTube, saying their content feeds are not safe enough for children. The regulator's calling for stronger action on online safety. Gareth Hill from the Molly Rose Foundation says what North London schoolgirl Molly saw online before taking her own life shows just how dangerous algorithms can be.
2: What we saw from the content which Molly saw on social media was really striking, was the intense depression content, the suicide and self-harm material that was being bombarded at her, and she saw 2,100 posts on Instagram alone in the months before her death.
0: And Londoners Lily Allen and Olivia Dean are among stars up for prizes at the Ivor Novello's. The songwriting awards are taking place in the capital later.
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0: Cloudy for London, though that should clear, leaving a warm afternoon with sunshine. Highs of 23 degrees. That's the latest. I'm Aileen O'Sullivan.
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0: Nation Radio London. Good afternoon. How are you today? It's Greg Burns here. It's our Nation 80s takeover. Start every weekday afternoon. Some classic Bowie. Let's go with China Girl after Funky Town from Lip Sync.
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0: afternoon. This is a Nation 80s takeover. It's Greg Burns' tip. Duran Duran's Girls on Film to come. And before one, we'll continue the takeover with Shalimar.
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0: afternoon. That's our Nation 80s takeover on this nice, warm Thursday afternoon as we head towards what's going to be a heatwave bank holiday weekend. Let's find out what's going on in the news for London next at 1.
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0: stories this hour. 11 hospital staff have been sacked for inappropriately accessing medical records of the Nottingham attack victims. Nottingham University Hospital's NHS Trust say investigations are ongoing into unlawful access linked to the deaths of London student Grace O'Malley Kumar, Barnaby Webber and Ian Coates. Our reporter Poppy Andelin has more.
1: As well as the 11 staff dismissed, a further 14 have had action taken against them. Students Barnaby Webber, Grace O'Malley Kumar and caretaker Ian Coates were stabbed to death by triple killer Valdor Calican in 2023. The NHS Trust says they're also investigating whether the files of three survivors of the attacks were inappropriately accessed. It's apologised to the families.
0: The government's to suspend tariffs on food items, baked beans and ketchup to help with the cost of living. The Chancellor is announcing a number of measures, including free bus travel for children in England in August. Rachel Reeves has also been sharing details in the Commons on a 15% cut in VAT on summer attractions.
2: This will apply to ticket prices for both adults and children, covering attractions such as fairs, theme parks, zoos and museums. It will include children's tickets for cinemas, concerts, soft play and the theatre.
0: There won't be any help at the moment to lower energy bills, though. The Home Secretary says new net migration figures for the UK show real progress has been made to secure the borders. It almost halved in 2025 to 171,000. Jonathan Porters, a professor at King's College London, says they always knew it would fall, though.
3: Also by a significant number of people coming here under both the Hong Kong scheme and the Ukrainian refugee schemes. And of course, those have the number of new people coming under those schemes has fallen close to zero.
0: And in sport, Arsenal players are back in training for the first time since becoming Premier League champions. The Gunners ended their 22-year wait for the title after rivals Manchester City could only draw at Bournemouth on Tuesday night. The players got yesterday off before returning to their London Colney training base ahead of the final game against Crystal Palace on Sunday.
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0: Dry and cloudy with a few sunny spells as well and a light wind, highs of 24 degrees across London. That's the latest. I'm Louise Easton.
6: Good afternoon, Tony Shepherd here with you. I'm going to transport you back to 1992 in just a bit with a song from a huge Swedish group. First, it's Ed Sheeran.

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0: is Nation Radio London with the best variety of hits. And congratulations to my fellow broadcaster, Gloria Honeyford, who said she's delighted and humbled to receive the freedom of the City of London. Her long and varied career has seen her host TV chat shows, current affairs programmes, and she's been awarded the Freedom of the City of London at the City's Guildhall in recognition of outstanding contribution to entertainment and campaigning work, particularly as a charity ambassador for a breast cancer charity. So many congratulations.
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2: 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Here to update you on the week ahead. Today, there'll be unexpected adventures moving in from the east, with high chances of bumping into friends and conversations that go on longer than planned. Later this week, expect a refreshing iced coffee, made for picnics with picky bits and nowhere to be until six. Because whatever the weather, with a Costa iced coffee made with heart in hand, the summer moments we love last. Costa iced coffee, made for summer.

0: Olivia Rodrigo, that's Drop Dead on Nation Radio. It's her current single. Tony Shepherd with you. Let's get you up to date with your headlines for 2 o'clock. And then the perfect throwback Thursday selection of 90s on Nation's Back to the 90s. It's coming up next. Nation
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15: The top stories this hour. The Chancellor's announced new cost of living measures. Theme park and zoo tickets should be cheaper this summer after a temporary VAT cut. Children in England will get free bus travel in August. And Rachel Reeves says supermarkets should pass on savings from tax cuts on more than 100 imported food, including biscuits. There'll be no universal energy bill support, though she says she's monitoring the impact of the Iran war.
16: We stand ready to act if market conditions worsen significantly later this year. And I have been leading cross-government contingency work on design of potential future targeted and temporary support.
15: An NHS trust has sacked 11 members of staff for inappropriately accessing the medical records of the Nottingham attack victims. A further 14 workers have had action taken against them and investigations are ongoing. Ian Coates, Barnaby Webber and Grace O'Malley-Kumar, who and Grace O'Malley Kumar, who was from East London, was stabbed to death by paranoid schizophrenic Valdo Calicane in 2023. A public inquiry continues. A London charity has told us social media companies must put safety before profit. It's after Ofcom ruled that YouTube and TikTok haven't set out how they'll protect young people from harm online, even though they've been asked to do so. Gareth Hill from the Molly Rose Foundation told us children are being swamped with harmful content online.
17: We did some research just before the Online Safety Act came in, which found that 50% of girls saw harmful depression, self-harm, eating disorder content within a week. Now, this is content that they're not searching for. It's being driven to them by the algorithm.
15: Newly released documents suggest the late Queen pressed for her son, the then Prince Andrew, to become the UK's special trade envoy, a role he held between 2001 and 2011. Andrew Mountbatten Windsor was arrested in February on suspicion of misconduct in public office and released under investigation. He denies any wrongdoing. And Lily Allen and Olivia Dean are among the stars up for prizes at the Ivor Novello's. The prestigious songwriting awards are taking place in central London.
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15: Dry and cloudy with a few sunny spells as well and a light wind, highs of 24 degrees across London. That's the latest. I'm Louise Easton.
0: Let's do this. It's Nation's Back to the 90s, and I'm Tony Shepherd. We do this weekdays from 2, getting you back to that decade of fine music like Lauryn Hill and Phil Collins soon after Simply Red first up.

0: brought us Cool Britannia, the rave scene, and that great New Order track, It's Regret, on Nations Back to the 90s. I'm Tony Shepherd here with you. We get you back to the 90s weekdays from 2 as we team up with Nation 90s. It's Mariah Carey, as requested, on the way. And, well, talking of Britpop, let's get one of the classics on from Supergrass.
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0: It's the Brit Award-winning Miles Smith, and that is Stargazing, playing here on Nation Radio. 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
13: 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Are you?

0: The top stories this hour. Cheaper theme park and zoo tickets are among new cost of living measures announced by the Chancellor. Rachel Rees also says supermarkets should pass on savings from tax reductions on more than 100 imported foods and says she's monitoring the impacts of the Iran war on energy. Shadow Chancellor Samuel Stride's not happy though.
1: Today's announcements will bring little comfort to the hundreds of thousands of people who have lost their jobs, to the countless businesses that have folded, and to those high streets which are now hollowed out.
0: An NHS trust has sacked 11 workers for inappropriately accessing medical records belonging to the Nottingham attack victim, student Grace O'Malley Kumar from East London, was stabbed to death in 2023, along with fellow student Barnaby Webber and caretaker Ian Coates. Our reporter Poppy Andellin has more.
2: The trust says it's truly sorry and is now referring the investigation to the police alongside independent regulators. As well as 11 dismissals, 14 other members of staff have been issued written warnings. It comes as a public inquiry looking into the attacks continues.
0: A London online safety charity has told us the government needs to do more to tackle harmful content on social media.
3: We really need robust action, not only from Ofcom, but from government off the back of their consultation. We need to see harmful and aggressive algorithms banned for under 16s.
0: That's Gareth Hill from the Molly Rose Foundation. Ofcom is concerned TikTok and YouTube haven't set out how they'll limit harm, despite requests to do so. And Arsenal boss Mikel Arteta has been telling us how he found out they'd won the Premier League.
4: My oldest son, he started to run towards me, he started to cry, he gave me a hug and said, "We are champions, Daddy."
0: The Gunners clinched their first top flight title in 22 years on Tuesday night after Manchester City could only draw at Bournemouth. But Arteta says it was a game he couldn't bring himself to watch.
4: I went home, went outside to the garden, I started to build some fire and I started to do some barbecue. I didn't watch any of it. And suddenly the magic happened.
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0: Dry and cloudy with a few sunny spells as well and a light wind. Highs of 24 degrees across London. That's the latest. I'm Louise Easton. Nation
7: 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This is a foot tapper from Billy Joel.

0: us on this afternoon. This is Nation Radio. I'm Tony Shepherd with Diana Ross and Chain Reaction. 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

0: Janet Jackson, what have you done for me lately on Nation's Old School Run with Moloko and Sing It Back. I'm Tony Shepherd, looking forward to the final of Race Across the World tonight. More than 11,000 kilometres across 8 countries. The team's facing one final test of endurance as they race to claim victory at the finish line in Mongolia. It's been some stunning landscapes on that series, just brilliant. I'd love to do it, but I do like the creature comfort, so I don't think I'll last one. I probably wouldn't be great at budgeting, I won't lie. Let's check in with the latest travel a bit closer to home, and then it's Gwen Stefani.
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15: Got major problems on the clockwise M25 this afternoon. Three lanes are closed. It's due to an accident after junction 29 for Romford towards junction 30 for Lakeside. Major issues then with queues of at least 2 hours if you're about to join the back of that queue. The queues are back to junction 28 for the A12. North Circular eastbound from Waterworks Corner to the M11. We've got an accident. The road is blocked. Congestion there to the Cooks Ferry flyover at Chingford. Also, southbound M3, there was a vehicle fire after junction 3.
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0: Fox. He's got Drive Time next at Nation Radio London. I'll catch you tomorrow afternoon from one. Have a good one.
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3: Top stories this hour. New measures have been set out to help ease the cost of living, particularly for families. Theme park and zoo tickets should be cheaper this summer after a temporary VAT cut, while children in England can travel on the bus for free in August. Import tariffs on around 100 food products have also been cut. Here's the Chancellor.
4: By suspending tariffs on over 100 different foods sold in supermarkets, and I am clear that I expect supermarkets to pass these savings on in full to their customers.
3: Yeah. A fundraising appeal has been launched for three sisters from London who died in the sea off Brighton. Concerns were raised during the early hours of last Wednesday before their bodies were recovered near Madeira Drive. A GoFundMe page has been set up for the funeral costs of Jane Adetoro and Christina and Rebecca Walters, who were all in their 30s and from Uxbridge. A London charity has told us social media companies must put safety before profit. It's after Ofcom ruled YouTube and TikTok haven't set out how they'll protect young people from harm online, even though they've been asked to do so. Gareth Hill is from the Molly Rose Foundation.
5: We did some research just before the online safety app came in, which found that 50% of girls saw harmful depression, self-harm, eating disorder content within a week.
3: In sport, Arsenal boss Mikel Arteta has revealed he found out they'd won the Premier League when his son ran towards him shouting, "We're champions, Daddy." A 1-1 draw between Manchester City and Bournemouth sealed the title for them. Meanwhile, Paris Saint-Germain boss Luis Enrique says his team will have to break down Europe's best defence if they're to retain the Champions League trophy. They face Arsenal in the final next Saturday in Budapest.
6: When they are defending, they are great. The best team in Europe, with any doubt, and they are comfortable defending very low, but also pressing high.
3: And Lily Allen and Olivia Dean are among the stars up for prizes at the Ivor Novello's, the prestigious songwriting awards taking place in central London.
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3: Dry and cloudy with a few sunny spells as well and a light wind, highs of 24 degrees across London. That's the latest. I'm Louise Easton.
7: Is today flying by for you as well? I can't believe it's already after 4 o'clock, but hey, there you go. Thursday afternoon, week flying by as well. 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Nation Radio. I'm here until 8 o'clock. It's time for Drive Time. Fox. I think we put together a pretty awesome set of playlists for you for the next 4 hours. We're going to start with the Cardigans this afternoon. Wham coming up, Police coming up, Rita Ora. I'm going to rave, I'm going to warn you now, I'm just going to rave about Ray, who I went to see last night. Oh, I think I was trying to work out one word. Extraordinary.

Thursday feel good. Wham, wake me up before you go-go. We are Nation Radio London. Let's get you through Thursday. Then we've just got Friday to go, and then it's the three-day bank holiday weekend. I've got some good stuff planned for you on the station. And then, hey, it's meant to be hot and sunny. Hot and sunny and bank holiday weekend. Words that aren't often put together. But this weekend, it's going to be an absolute score.

let's wait and see. Thursday afternoon, here's some great new music for you. This girl is fabulous. Her name is Ella Langley, and this is Choosing Texas on Nation Radio London. Nice to have you listening today. Just when

0: A Thursday drive time. Nation Radio London with the police and Every Breath You Take. Coming up very shortly, got some great songs. Rita Ora's on the way and Maxi Priest. Latest traffic and travel we do about every 15 minutes with Selena, who does a great job putting it all together. And yes, I'm going to rave about Ray today. I went to see Ray at the O2. It's the last of her six sellout nights. I have to say, seeing an artist like Ray right now, I felt really privileged. I think we're all very privileged because she's on this incredible crest of a wave at the moment. She's exploded, particularly with this song, Where Is My Husband? And you kind of feel like you're sort of seeing her at that moment when she also is so excited to be playing the O2. It was just brilliant last night. And she's got two insanely talented sisters as well, who were both, they were both her support acts. So we had both sisters, Amma and Absolutely, not their real names, but they were both there. Artist names, and then comes Ray, and then she brings them back on for the last song, which was Joy. Honestly, I'll try not to rave too much, but honestly, I was trying to find the right word. I think that was an extraordinary concert last night.
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2: Major problems continue on the clockwise M25. We've only got lane 4 open at the moment. That's from junction 29 for Romford to junction 30 for Lakeside. Ongoing accidents on that stretch then, closing 3 lanes. Severe delays from junction 28, now A12. The queue's now back beyond that junction, actually. North Circular is blocked eastbound. Waterworks corner to the M11. Severe delays on the approach to that. Queues are back to the A10. Traffic's been stationary there for some time. Woodford New Road in South Woodford, an accident partly blocking the road by Waterworks Corner, and the North Circular eastbound at the Cooks Ferry interchange. There's an accident there in lane 1.
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tunes to sing along to Thursday afternoon. Foxy here, Nation Radio London with Maxi Priest and Close to You. If you know anyone celebrating a birthday, or maybe you are this afternoon, happy birthday. Tom Daley, who seems to have been around for ages. Well, he has, to be fair, because he was very young when we first met Tom Daley, as this young, diving hopeful. He's 32 today, knitting away somewhere. That's what he loves to do. Tom Daley, 32 today. Mark Cavendish, cycling legend, 41 today. Mr. T from the A-Team is 74 today. I wonder whether he's still got all that gold around his neck. He probably has. And Leo Sayer is 78 today. If it is your birthday, I hope you're having a nice one. Or if there's someone else's that we can say hello to, let me know by WhatsApp or email at Nation Radio London.

0: the best variety of hits. Some old classics mixed with some of the best new music around. Right, we are Nation Radio London. Two big winners every single week during May. Last night, it was Shay in Glasgow. Imagine being 20 years of age and getting a phone call saying you've just won 400,000 quid. Absolutely nuts. He's going off on holiday and then he's going to work out what to do with the money, how to be sensible, what he's going to do. I mean, what would you do with 400 grand? Well, tomorrow, actually, it's not 400 grand, it's 500 grand.
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21: Significant delay still on the clockwise M25. Just one lane closed now, however. That's from junctions 29 to 30 for Romford and Lakeside. It's following an accident there. The queues are stretching back towards the M11. North Circulus, also major issues here. Eastbound closed. Waterworks corner to the M11. It's due to an accident. We've got severe delays on all surrounding routes around Walthamstow and also Tottenham. M25 anti-clockwise, junction 2 to junction 1A. There's a broken down vehicle in lane 1. Woodford New Road, there's an accident between Waterworks Corner and Forest Road. And back to the North Circular, eastbound at the Cooks Ferry interchange. This time there's an accident closing one lane.
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0: best variety of hits, Wear Nation Radio London. Some old and some new, like Gracie Abrams and That's So True, who I think is super cool. Right, another hour on the way very shortly. If you want to get in contact via WhatsApp or email, please do. Rhiannon got in contact from Doncaster saying, I still listen to Nation Radio London on the app. I moved here about 3 months ago. Anyway, the app keeps me connected, which is good. Is there any chance you could say hello to my best mate, Mandy? She used to be my flatmate. I'm missing her lots and I want to play her favourite song. She also listens to Nation Radio London, which is good. Right, it's on the way very shortly. Thank you. And nice that the app can keep you connected. We like that. Latest news headlines on the way and the latest traffic and travel with Selena on the way shortly as well.
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0: the top stories at this hour. Cheaper theme park and zoo tickets are among new cost of living measures announced by the Chancellor.
1: A temporary cut in the rate of VAT on summer attractions from 20% to 5% over the summer holidays.
0: Rachel Reeves also says supermarkets should pass on savings from tax reductions on more than 100 imported foods, and says she's monitoring the impacts of the Iran war on energy. The Shadow Chancellor, Simmel Stride, not happy.
2: Today's announcements will bring little comfort to the hundreds of thousands of people who have lost their jobs and to those high streets which are now hollowed out.
0: An NHS trust has sacked 11 workers for inappropriately accessing medical records belonging to the Nottingham attack victims. Grace O'Malley-Kumar from East London was stabbed to death in 2023, along with fellow student Barnaby Webber and caretaker Ian Coates. Our reporter Poppy Andellin has more.
3: The trust says it's truly sorry and is now referring the investigation to the police alongside independent regulators. As well as 11 dismissals, 14 other members of staff have been issued written warnings. It comes as a public inquiry looking into the attacks continues.
0: A fundraising appeal has been set up to pay for the funerals of three sisters from London. The bodies of Jane Adetoro and Christina and Rebecca Walters, who are all in their 30s, were recovered from the sea in Brighton last week. In sport, Arsenal boss Mikel Arteta has been telling us how he found out they'd won the Premier League.
4: My oldest son, he started to run towards me, he started to cry, he gave me a hug and said, "We are champions, Daddy."
0: The Gunners clinched their first top flight title in 22 years on Tuesday night after Manchester City could only draw at Bournemouth, but Arteta said it was a game he couldn't bring himself to watch.
4: I went home, went outside to the garden, I started to build some fire and I started to do some barbecue. I didn't watch any of it and suddenly the magic happened.
0: And UK net migration's fallen to its lowest level since the start of the COVID pandemic. The figures for the 12 months to December are down almost 50% compared to the previous year.
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0: Dry and clear overnight with a light wind and lows of 15 degrees across London. Tomorrow's looking warm, hot and sunny. That's the latest. I'm Louise Easton. Nation
7: Radio. Thursday afternoon, I'm Neil Fox. This is Drive Time and we are Nation Radio London. Great to have you listening. Hope your Thursday is going all right so far. Maybe if you're at work, your Thursday's nearly finished. Well, the work part of your day is finished, then you can get out of there and enjoy a nice Thursday evening. Evening's getting longer, of course, by the day, which is good as we get towards June 21st, the longest day. Anyway, another hour's

What a great pop song. Shania Twain, we're Nation Radio London with Human League and Don't You Want Me before that. So Rhiannon got in contact from Doncaster, who listens on the app, which is great, and it keeps her connected to her old flatmate and London. So old flatmate Mandy, hello. Anything by Take That, please. We're both the biggest Take That fans and have been since we were both teenagers. Right, here's the new one. You're a Superstar. Mandy, this is from Rhiannon. Have a lovely

0: Stephen Tintin Duffy and Kiss Me, Nation Radio London, Thursday afternoon. He was nearly a member of Duran Duran, just because they're all at the same art college together. And I think it was part of the gang, but then he went his way and they went theirs. Anyway, Selena's got the latest traffic and travel very shortly coming up for us. Doobie Brothers are on the way. And it is International Tea Day today. If you need an excuse for a nice cuppa, well, there you have it. Let's celebrate together in just a moment.
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14: Clockwise, M25, still slowing, junctions 27 toward junction 29. It's following an earlier accident. We've got severe problems with the north circular closure. Still closed then if you're travelling eastbound Waterworks corner to the M11. Widespread severe congestion throughout all surrounding routes, particularly throughout Tottenham and Walthamstow. A12 southbound, there's an incident after junction 12 for Mount Nessing. And also the Woodford New Road accident is ongoing by Waterworks corner. A13 Stanford La Hope bypass, there's an accident on the roundabout at the Manaway causing queues, as is an accident eastbound on the North Circular at the Cooks Ferry interchange.
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You Want to Want Me, Jason Derulo. Thursday drive time. Foxy here. We are Nation Radio London. So, which camp do you fall into? Coffee lover? Tea lover? You can't be both. You have to choose. No, I know. I like the odd cup of coffee. Mainly, I'm a tea man, I would say. Although most of my friends, to be fair, are mainly coffee drinkers. Every now and again, they can stomach a cup of tea. Today is International Tea Day, right? Celebrated every year on May 21st, basically to honour tea's deep cultural heritage and its huge global economic impact. As you can imagine, there are millions of people that make their living out of tea and growing tea. And the day was really established to try and make sure there was fair trade, improved working conditions for vulnerable farmers, some of which who were getting ripped off in the past, and promote sustainable tea production. All of those things being put together by the Food and Agriculture Organization of the United Nations. Today is International Tea Day. Shame you can't sort of coincide it with International Dunk a Biscuit Day. Then we'd have the perfect day ever. Mind you, you can dunk. It's fine. Doesn't have to be a special day to dunk a great biscuit, right?

0: Kiss.
1: Two big winners every week on Mega May. 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
1: 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So make sure your number at least is in the draw by texting play to 65115.
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5: Mr. and Little Miss are back in Happy Meal and they're off on a road trip. 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Some fun, some food, it's all inside this Happy Meal. 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
11: Still major problems as a result of the eastbound closure of the North Circular. It's still closed from Waterworks Corner to the M11. Severe delays on all surrounding alternative routes, particularly throughout Walthamstow and Tottenham. A10 also looking really bad there. Anti-clockwise M25, there's a broken down vehicle. It's after Junction 2 for the A2. Homerton High Street in Hackney is blocked with an accident. A12 southbound, there's an incident. That's from Junction 12 towards the M25. And the A13 Stanford La Hope bypass, there's an incident on the roundabout at the Man away.
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0: another hour flies by with Lola Young and Messi. Best variety of hits. We're Nation Radio London. Yeah, some great old stuff, some great new stuff. The latest news headlines on the way and the latest traffic and travel with Selena coming up.
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0: the top stories this hour. Parents have been telling us what they think of new measures being taken to ease the cost of living, particularly for families. The Chancellor's announced theme parks and zoo tickets could be cheaper this summer following a VAT cut.
1: The cost to go to places is actually fine. It's the food.
2: But it's a good thing for children to have access to be able to travel to go do things, because I don't think there's enough for children to do.
3: Most people got their own car, so the children will be in the car.
0: Children in England will also get free bus travel in August. Hospitality groups want the support to go further. A fundraising appeal's been launched for three sisters from London who died in the sea off Brighton last week. A GoFundMe page has been set up for the funeral costs of Jane Adetoro and Christina and Rebecca Walters, who are all in their 30s and from Uxbridge. A London online safety charity has told us the government needs to do more to tackle harmful content on social media.
4: It really needs robust action, not only from Ofcom, but from government off the back of their consultation, where we need to see stronger laws, we need to see harmful and aggressive algorithms banned for under 16s, we need to see social media platforms start putting safety before profit and engagement.
0: That's Gareth Hill from the Molly Rose Foundation. Ofcom is concerned TikTok and YouTube haven't set out how they're going to limit harm despite requests to do so. New government guidance has been published around how equality law should be applied to single-sex spaces in England, Wales and Scotland. It's after a Supreme Court ruling last April stating sex means biological sex. It confirms hospitals can lawfully provide women or men-only wards which exclude trans patients of the opposite biological sex. Trans woman Carly has noticed a shift in attitude since.
5: It's vile. Some of it is vile. It leads to me being called mentally ill online. I don't want to be constantly in the media. I would like just to live my life quietly.
0: And Arsenal boss Mikel Arteta says it was his son who told him they'd won the Premier League. A 1-1 draw between Manchester City and Bournemouth sealed the title for them, but Arteta says he couldn't bring himself to watch.
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0: Dry and clear overnight with a light wind and lows of 15 degrees across London. Tomorrow's looking warm, hot and sunny. That's the latest. I'm Louise Easton.
8: It's already after 6 o'clock on what's turning out to be a pretty reasonable and nice warm evening across the capital. Foxy here, drive time, welcome along. Nation Radio. That is a quirky song.

Thursday drive time. We're Nation Radio London. Turn out to be a nice Thursday. Friday's going to be warmer. Weekend's going to be a scorcher. Yeah, up to 30 Celsius. It's funny, when it's like 22, 23, people are fine. When it gets to 30, you mark how quickly people are going, oh, it's a bit warm, isn't it? Anyway, the best variety of hits. They Might Be Giants. That's a true one-hit wonder, right? Eurythmics, and here's a great new song. I love this. Homewrecker, Somber, Nation Radio, London.

0: Yeah, welcome to Thursday night. If you have something to celebrate, you can always let me know before 7 o'clock, because between 7 and 8, we have The Happy Hour, which does exactly what it says on the tin. 60 minutes of happy, feel-good songs are on the way. Not just dance songs, songs to sing along to, maybe some great songs to crank your old air guitar up to. It's all on the way. Anyway, welcome. Yeah, welcome to Thursday evening, where we have the latest traffic and travel with Selena coming up very shortly, and Will Young ready to play for you.
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1: Still running very slowly on the clockwise M25. That's from Junction 27 towards Junction 28. Some better news from the North Circular. The eastbound accident, Waterworks corner to the M11, has been cleared. Now the road has reopened. However, there are widespread extensive delays throughout the area, which will take some time to ease. Southbound A12, ongoing incidents from Junction 12 to the M25. And there's a broken down vehicle delaying you anti-clockwise M25. It's after Junction 2 for the A2. Stanford La Hope Bypass, an incident on the A13 at the Manorway roundabout, and an ongoing accident on Woodford New Road in South Woodford.
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love it. We are Nation. Drive time across the capital with Olivia Rodrigo and Vampire. Neil Fox here until 8 o'clock tonight. Last hour is the happy hour. Now, talking of happy and joyous, let's talk about Ray, who ended her 6 sellouts of the O2 last night. I was lucky enough to go. I went with my wife, Vicky, and my daughter, Scarlett. And honestly, if I could only use one word to describe that gig, it was magnificent. It was incredible. Honestly, you could not throw enough superlatives at that gig. She was mesmerizingly brilliant. I genuinely don't think I've ever seen anyone more talented than Ray on stage. Her voice is incredible in all kinds of different ways. It can be jazzy, it can be soulful, it can be bluesy, it can be big band. Honestly, she did the whole lot. Her band were off the scale brilliant. Her support acts were her two sisters. There's one sister goes by the name of Absolutely. She's only 22 and she's brilliant. The other one is called Amma. Right, so there's Amma, Absolutely, and Ray. The two sisters came on for the final song, which was Joy. And honestly, the whole gig was literally brilliant. The set was magnificent. I mean, she is an absolute force. And I think if you were lucky enough to go to any of those gigs, we caught her literally surfing the crest of what is this unbelievable wave. She's just really hit superstardom and loving every second of it. And I think you could all see the energy, feel the energy. Honestly, magnificent. Mind-blowing. And then she comes on stage. The whole thing starts with this song. Honestly, within about 10 seconds, she had got us all eating out of the palm of her hands. Where is my husband? Baby, woo! Where the hell is my husband? I mean, what a great opener, eh?

0: Yeah, Thursday drive time. We're Nation Radio London, and there is no rule that we can only do happy songs in the happy hour. Ray, where is my husband? George Benson, give me the night. Traffic and travel with Selena coming up, and then Busted are ready to play with an absolute jam.
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4: Still running very slowly on the clockwise M25. That's from Junction 27 towards Junction 28. Some better news from the North Circular. The eastbound accident, Waterworks corner to the M11, has been cleared. Now the road has reopened. However, there are widespread extensive delays throughout the area, which will take some time to ease. Southbound A12, ongoing incidents from Junction 12 to the M25. And there's a broken down vehicle delaying you anti-clockwise M25. It's after Junction 2 for the A2. Stanford La Hope Bypass, an incident on the A13 at the Manorway roundabout, and an ongoing accident on Woodford New Road in South Woodford.
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0: best variety of hits. Yeah, we're Nation Radio London. Some old classics mixed in with some brand new songs. Alex Warren, Fever Dream, ends another hour on Drive. Latest news headlines are on the way very shortly. And then you need to grab that radio and crank it up nice and loud, because on this nice Thursday night, the happy hour is just around the corner. Does exactly what it says on the tin. 60 minutes of the happiest songs for your Thursday night. Coming next.
1: 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Drive Time with the Van Morrison Alumni Band, performed by the musicians who recorded and toured with Van Morrison. 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
20: The top stories at this hour. Cheaper theme park and zoo tickets are among new cost of living measures announced by the Chancellor.
21: A temporary cut in the rate of VAT on summer attractions from 20% to 5% over the summer holidays.
20: Rachel Reeves also says supermarkets should pass on savings from tax reductions on more than 100 imported foods, and says she's monitoring the impact of the Iran war on energy. But Shadow Chancellor Samuel Stride's not happy.
22: Today's announcements will bring little comfort
0: to the hundreds of thousands of people who have lost their jobs, and to those high streets which are now hollowed out.
20: Another news tonight, 11 members of staff have been fired by an NHS trust for inappropriately accessing medical records of the Nottingham attack victims. Grace O'Malley Kumar from East London, Barnaby Webber and Ian Coates were stabbed to death by Valdo Calicane in 2023. Doctors and nurses are among those sacked as a public inquiry continues. Emma Webber is Barnaby's mum and doesn't accept the rationale behind 48 workers having legitimate rights to see the information.
1: Barney, Grace and Ian didn't have any actual treatment because of the brutality and the fatality of the attacks on the scene by Calicane. So this was just gross voyeurism at the worst possible level.
20: A fundraising appeal has been set up to pay for the funerals of three sisters from London. The bodies of Jane Adetoro and Christina and Rebecca Walters, who were all in their 30s, were recovered from the sea in Brighton last week. And Arsenal boss Mikel Arteta has been telling us how he found out that they'd won the Premier League.
22: My oldest son, he started to run towards me, he started to cry, he gave me a hug and said, "We are champions, Daddy."
20: The Gunners clinched their first top-flight title in 22 years on Tuesday night after Manchester City could only draw at Bournemouth, but Arteta says it was a game he couldn't bring himself to watch.
22: I went home, went outside to the garden, I started to build some fire and I started to do some barbecue. I didn't watch any of it and suddenly the magic happened.
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20: Dry and clear overnight with a light wind and lows of 15 degrees across London. Tomorrow's looking warm, hot and sunny. That's the latest. I'm Louise Easton.
24: Now, the happy hour.
25: So let's get cracking. It's London. It's May 21st. It's a lovely Thursday evening. And here comes 60 minutes of non-stop happy songs. Now, we're going to start with the Pointer Sisters. I'm so excited. Let's set the mood. Santana, Rob Thomas on the way this hour. Rick Astley, Michael Jackson, Britney Spears, Lady Gaga, Craig David. What an amazing list of songs for you. And that's just a name, but six. Hey, welcome to the Happy Hour. We are Nation Radio

The Happy Hour. 60 minutes of the happier songs. We are Nation Radio London, Thursday evening. I'm here until 8 o'clock. Roberto here at 8 o'clock, and then David Francis takes over the baton from 11. Let's get you through tonight. Then we've just got Friday to go. Then we've got that hot bank holiday weekender to look

0: It is a very happy hour. We are Nation Radio London. Right, Foxy here until 8 o'clock. If you want to say hello to anybody, you can always get in contact. 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Hello, Patrick. Hope you're good tonight. And happy birthday, Sharon. Apparently, you are heading off for a lovely romantic dinner. Your table's booked at 8 o'clock. Have a very nice evening and a very happy birthday. Nice to have you out. Listening to the happy hour tonight. Right on the way in just a moment, Michael Jackson and Tony Braxton.
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Thursday, drive time, and it's the happy hour in Nation Radio London. Just looking through some of your WhatsApps. Tammy in Tolworth. You know I love a bit of alliteration. Right, Tolworth, Tammy, off to meet some friends tonight that you're going to be meeting in Borough Market near London Bridge. Have a very lovely evening. That is a buzzy area, isn't it? So many brilliant restaurants and bars around Borough Market. Whenever you go, there's always a buzzy atmosphere. Like that area a lot. Right, we are Nation Radio London. Baby, can't you?

0: time. It is the happy hour. We're Nation Radio London. If you're celebrating a birthday today, I hope you've had a nice one so far. Celebrating with you, think how long Tom Daley, the diver, has been around. It's amazing when I saw he's only 32 today. He's been around a long time, hasn't he? Mark Cavendish, super cyclist, 41. Mr. T, shut up, fools, 74 from the A-team. And Leo Sayer is 78. So, in honour of the fact it is his birthday today, that's that great remix, Mech, featuring Leo Sayer and Thunder in My Heart.
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0: 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You need to be over 18. The rules for this network comp are on the website, and they're closing at 5 tomorrow, after which Gemma Atkinson just picks out one number to call. If it's yours and Gemma's on the end of your phone, you're going to win £500,000 paid straight into your bank account. So it seems like a pretty good idea to get your number in that draw, if you haven't done so already, by texting play to 65115. And the best of British. Good luck.
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0: 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Nation London, 7 o'clock every night. Thank you for listening. I wish you a really nice Thursday night. It's going to get lovely and warm tomorrow and scorching by the weekend. Yeah, Roberto's on the way and I will see you tomorrow from 4.
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8: Are you ready for your Thursday night? I'm ready for the bank holiday weekend, I know that. Hope you're well. It's Roberto here, 8 o'clock, with the best variety of hits to kick off your evening. Joe's on the way soon.
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8: First, though, should we do three big ones from the 80s? Yeah, come on, let's. I've got a tune in here tonight that might just take you back to, like, your clubbing party days. It's got a great little beat and just oozes coolness. We're going to kick off, though, with a lady who a lot of us fancied back in the day. I had a poster of her on my bedroom wall. This is Tiffany. I Think We're Alone Now on Nation.
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0: Delamitri, roll to me as we get into your Thursday night on Nation. Hello, it is Roberto here. 8:15, as everybody seems to be talking about the bank holiday weekend. Have you got a smile on your face at the thought of it and the weather that's coming? Every time I check the weather app on my phone, the temperature seems to creep up just a little bit. It's looking like it's going to be a mega hot weekend. I mean, the kind of holiday hot temperatures where your t-shirt sticks to you and you wish you had aircon at night and maybe a swimming pool during the day to cool off in. I haven't got any of that. It's going to be a paddling pool with maybe a flannel to keep me cool. I'll keep the best variety of hits coming for you this evening. Got a noughties hit up next from a lady with one of the most powerful voices in music. It's a big ballad from her and boy does she belt it out.
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0: thing Taylor Swift's more excited about? Her wedding or being inducted into the Songwriters Hall of Fame? There is Opalite on Nation. It's a big thing, the Songwriters Hall of Fame, that is. She'll be there alongside the likes of Mariah Carey, Jay-Z, Paul McCartney, Elton John. Like, the wedding's big, but come on, what an accolade in your career. I'm Roberto. It's nearly nine, so we'll do 90s at nine next with the guys who are getting ready to kick off their massive summer tour, and fans are going crazy.
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0: I'm going to play you a song from one of the second most loved One Direction boys, maybe, behind Harry Styles. It's a big song from his new album, which comes out next month. First, though, three huge ones from the 90s. New Radicals on.

0: track to your Thursday night ahead of that bank holiday weekend. Maybe this is getting you in the mood for it. Yaz and the Plastic Population. The Only Way Is Up on Nation. It's nearly 20 past nine. I'm Roberto. As we get ready for that bank holiday, and maybe you're going to be spending more time with the other half, would you like to know the secret to a happy relationship? And it's real simple. Having a drink together. Apparently, women are four times more likely to be happy if they have a weekly drink with their partner. Couples who share a bottle of wine report being way more satisfied than those who don't. It sucks if, like me, your partner is teetotal. I don't think drinking for two counts, does it? Queen on the way in a little bit, and I got some Callum Scott.
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0: for a Thursday night. One of the most loved songs from the Dirty Dancing soundtrack next. Maybe it's your favourite. And before 10, one of the biggest stars of 2026. And yes, I know it's only May. First, though... Make me a winner.
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0: As we wrap up your Thursday and get ready for that bank holiday weekend, what is the one thing you must do tonight that could completely change your life and ensure you have the best bank holiday weekend ever? It is grab your phone and get involved in Make Me a Winner, because tomorrow we're going to give away £500,000. 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

0: one of the biggest stars, if not the biggest stars of the year so far, Olivia Dean's Man I Need on Nation. She's only gone and smashed another record with her mate Sam Fender. Their song, Rain Me In, is officially the longest-running male-female duet at number one since Rihanna and Jay-Z had Umbrella back in 2007. Wow, do you remember that song? Can't believe it's 2007. I'm Roberto. Got the Black Eyed Peas up next, the song that put them on the map as we kick off Noughties at 10.
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0: Thursday night, it's 10 o'clock, I'm Roberto with a guy on the way who had the biggest song of the summer last year and he's hoping to repeat it this year. First though, let's get on three big ones from the noughties, one of the most loved tunes from Katy Perry in here tonight, and first up is the Black Eyed Peas, Where Is the Love?

0: evening to Nathan Cole. First one popping by for a night shift check-in. Roberto, I'm buzzing this evening. It's my last shift before the bank holiday. I got 4 days off. Oh, mate, I bet you can't wait. There is the Bangles for you and Walk Like an Egyptian on Nation. I'm Roberto with your night shift check-ins. Come and say hi yourself. Let me know who you're working with, what you're doing, whether it's your last one before the bank holiday. 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

There is ABBA on Nation playing it for Harvey, who is babysitting robots. It's a rich man's world. He's working in a fulfillment centre. He says there's lots of paddling pools going out. The Cranberries on the way. First up, Tom Grennan on Nation. I've been

0: This is Casey and the Sunshine Band. Give it up. It's the Sound of Nation for your Thursday night. Thanks for having us on. I'm Roberto. Gareth's been in touch for a night shift check-in. He's team leader for the rail crew this evening. Give a shout-out to the boys, he says. In the van, Les, Kirk, Damien and Tom waiting for the all-clear to start repairs. Have a good, safe night, guys, won't you? I got some disco vibes whilst you wait next from Rose Royce and Olivia Rodrigo before 11. First, though.
1: Make me a player.
0: As we wrap up your Thursday and get ready for that bank holiday weekend, what is the one thing you must do tonight that could completely change your life and ensure you have the best bank holiday weekend ever? It is grab your phone and get involved in Make Me a Winner, because tomorrow we're going to give away £500,000. And that cash will be in your bank account before the bank holiday weekend really kicks off. You like the idea of that? 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

0: Rodrigo on Nation, taking care of things from me. I'm Roberto. Thanks for your company. Have a good shift. If you're doing nights, stick with us. We'll get you through with the best variety of hits. And if you're off to bed, well, sweet dreams. I'll catch you back here tomorrow from 8 as we kick off the bank holiday weekend with Nation's House Party. Have yourself a brilliant Friday.
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11: Thank you, Roberto. 11 o'clock in town, and this is David Francis at London's official late show at Nation Radio. Madness inside the next 10 minutes or so. Something

London's Nation Radio with the best variety of hits. They're playing one date near us this year. The closest is Windsor on the 13th of August. It'll be worth going. Madness House of Fun. Travis as well. Seeing it's just gone 10 past 11. Hope your day's been okay. Right, coming up tonight, more of London's best variety of hits, including Kylie, and this is new, Teddy Swims is back, and it's been a while. Mr. Know-It-All, London's Nation Radio.

0: trailer for her documentary earlier on. It's brilliant. You'll cry, because there's a lot to cry at, and they're also now working on the biopic as well. This is going to be interesting. They're trying to find people that look vaguely like Kylie from when it was, what, 1987, 1988. Trying to find people that look vaguely like Jason Donovan, and they're trying to find a Harold and Madge and a Paul Robinson for this biopic when it comes out. Her life has been so diverse. I can't wait to see that movie. Spinning Around and Teddy Swims from London's Nation Radio. Right, nearly 20 past 11 in town. Jackson 5 soon, and David Bowie next in Nation.
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0: staying dry in town tonight, down to about 7 or 8 degrees. It's been nice today, actually, and it should be okay tomorrow and hopefully for the weekend too. Some sunshine, maybe some drizzle, and about 17 or 18 degrees. Bananarama, loving the first degree, and the Boo Radleys from London's Nation Radio with something very chilled from Elton Before Midnight, and one of my favourite songs of this year from Somber Next.
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0: Barely Know Her is brilliant. If you're looking for something to listen to this weekend, maybe something different to stream, have a listen to that. I think you'll like it. Sombre is back with new music at Nation Radio London Home Wrecker. It's nearly midnight in town, and this is David Francis getting ready to play another 40 minutes of London's best variety of hits, commercial free, next to Nation. Nation
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8: Chaka Khan. 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

have you spin me round. 10 past 12, London's Nation Radio, playing 40 minutes commercial free. This is new. If you like the idea of being in at the start of something, I think, kind of special, I think you'll love this. Ella Langley is going to be massive this year. She's the only person ever to knock Taylor Swift off the number one and number two spot on the American Country Album Chart and the Country Singles Chart. Her album, Dandelion, is great. I said earlier about streaming Somba's album. This is worth streaming as well, actually. From Dandelion, Choose in Texas, Ella Langley, new music at Nation Radio London. Just

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0: 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It was 3 years ago when I met Miley Cyrus for the first time, and midway through our bizarre conversation, she came out with this.
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0: 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Natasha Bedingfield, Unwritten. Wham as well, Freedom. It's dry in town overnight tonight. A little murky to start first thing, but it should be dry again tomorrow, up to about 17 degrees, and the weekend is a little bit changeable. Some sunshine and some rain as well at about 15 or 16 the high. Okay, before one on The Late Show and Nation, Adamski and New Take That coming up.
1: Hello, you've reached the voicemail of Holiday Rebecca. She's a bit like work Rebecca, except her stress headache is gone. Her frown lines have faded, and instead of hunching over a desk with a meal deal, she's enjoying fresh, hand-rolled pasta for lunch. If you require work Rebecca, please try again in about 10 days.
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